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J. Cole right here on Jammin' 94.5. His overseas tours looks insane too, man. I'll repeat that 8 o'clock word in a few minutes, but right now let's flash it back. 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

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I'm out there every Wednesday at Seaport. It's an amazing, sexy steakhouse right there at the Seaport. I curate that nightcap vibes, right? 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

Austin's number one for hip hop. That song just puts you in a good mood, man. It's called Good Day, Anderson .Paak and Corday. You can just tell they're having fun doing that record right there. I'm DJ Pub Dog holding you down. Make sure you find me up on the gram. I've been putting up a couple of DJ videos up on my Instagram, like samples and stuff like that. Find me up at DJ Pub Dog. Come on. All right.

0: Right here on Jam 94.5, that is my time. I'm going to head over to Seaport right now. Every Wednesday night, I curate those nightcap vibes, very loungy Ibiza vibes at a new sexy steakhouse right there at the Seaport, Maple and Ash. I'll see you there in a little bit, all right? You know I always leave you off with this one from J. Cole, because you got to love yourself first. Enjoy the rest of your night. 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
1: Babe, here's my advice to you. 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

Bunny got the number 8 song in tonight's countdown. They call me E-Double, helping you navigate through the top 9 songs in the city. The lucky number 7 slot belongs to the late, great Nipsey Hussle, Cardi B, and Ty Dolla Sign. So I just want to know, right hand, Jimmy 94.5.

Number four song. It's tonight's countdown with Daisies. E-double, we are here, man. We're getting closer to the number one slot. Got a couple to get through before we get there, though. And number three belongs to none other than Lil Uzi Vert. It's Poured Right Hand Gym.

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Say yeah, right hand, Jimmy 94.5. E double with you on this Wednesday. Everybody can use $1,000. I don't care who you are. And we have your shot at it tomorrow, but not just one shot. 10 times a day. It kicks off tomorrow morning with Ashley and a Jammin' Morning Show. Set your

It is Boston's number one for new hip hop, Jimmy 94.5. They call me E-Double. Want to give a big shout out to the whole 978 Heavy on a check-in. 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

TV Off by Kendrick Lamar, right here in Jimmy 94.5. Boston's up off a new hip hop E Double in the driver's seat. I'd like to thank you for riding Shotgun. Tyler's coming to the MGM Music Hall, right there at Fenway Park. We have a free pair of tickets with your name on it. MVI

0: called Santa Lana. Right here in Jimmy 94.5, E-Double with you. Keefe D being sentenced to 40 years for Tupac's death that happened 30 years ago. Make that make sense.
1: And they say she

0: Yes, what's up, man? It's your boy DJ Pub Dog. Every weekend, I count down the top 30 songs of the week. Plus, a lot of the industry homies jump on there with me. I got the old school quick mix.
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0: Hands up off in hip hop, like this one right here. Future, it's called Konnichiwa. E double in the mix for the takeover. Shout out to everybody on the tap in, the 978 heavy. Y'all know what it is, baby. Always love out there. The 508 Brockton, Wartown, what up? Still take your requests, tap in on IG. That's at DJ EDUBBLE. All you gotta do is give me about 6 minutes. I got you right here on Jammin' 94.5, baby. 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

0: 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It's your boy DJ Pub Dog. Every weekend, I count down the top 30 songs of the week. Plus, a lot of the industry homies jump on there with me. I got the old school quick mix.
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0: And for adults with type 2 diabetes and known heart disease, Jardiance can lower the risk of cardiovascular death, too. 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Both may be fatal. 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

0: You can quite literally smell it in the air. You know it is my absolute favorite time of the year. Spooky season is upon us, and I want you to join me, Ashley, for our second annual Halloween broadcast live from the capital of everything spooky, Salem. We'll be live Friday, October 23rd at Rockefeller's. The first 100 people to show up are going to get an exclusive Ashley in the AM merch. And let me tell you something, I've seen it. It is so good. 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I will see you at Rockefeller's in Salem on October 23rd.
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1: You can quite literally smell it in the air. You know it is my absolute favorite time of the year. Spooky season is upon us, and I want you to join me, Ashley, for our second annual Halloween broadcast live from the capital of everything spooky, Salem. We'll be live Friday, October 23rd at Rockefeller's. The first 100 people to show up are going to get an exclusive Ashley in the AM merch. And let me tell you something, I've seen it. It is so good. 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I will see you at Rockefeller's in Salem on October 23rd.
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94.5. If you give me $1,000, I am taking myself on vacation. That's what I'm going to do, but it's really up to you because you're the one winning at 9 o'clock this morning. And if you don't win at 9 o'clock, well, you got 12 other chances all day.

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Did you see Julia Stiles on Dancing with the Stars the other night? She basically redid her performance from Save the Last Dance, and Sean Patrick Thomas was there too. All our millennial hearts are exploding.

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0: Yes, what's up, man? It's your boy DJ Pump Dog. Every weekend, I count down the top 30 songs of the week. Plus, a lot of the industry homies jump on there with me. I got the old school quick mix.
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9: Boston weather.
10: Mostly sunny today, but breezy with a high of 60.
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1: We get delays right now due to a crash with the two right lanes blocked, 495 southbound after Route 1. And you're going to be about 14-minute delay on the expressway northbound between Adams Street and Southampton Street. That's Lewis Look at the Drive. It's AJ on Jam 94.5.
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1: Hi, everybody. Good morning. Happy Thursday. Oh, baby, we made it. Sometimes the shorter weeks, even though I didn't have one and you did, they do seem to go at a snail's pace, but I think we're moving. And it is so crazy because it's Thursday. Tomorrow's Friday. We're like a week away from the live show, which is nuts. Salem, Rockefeller's, 6 to 10 a.m. Call us this morning, 877-617-1945. If you have any questions, you can DM me at Ashley Feldman. So he's on the Ashley, of course. Obviously, I'll be solo dolo in here today, but I have gotten confirmation that my guy BMO will be in the building with me tomorrow, and he has quite the story to tell. I can't wait to put this man on the spot. He didn't come in last week because he was sick, and then all of a sudden I saw him drinking 12 bottles of vodka over this past weekend. So we'll get him in here tomorrow. In the meantime, it is me and you to the end. Good morning.

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2: Hi, everybody. Good morning. It's wild to think that we are already halfway through October. I don't want to say it, but I can hear the Christmas bells. Like, we got Halloween on the horizon, and then after Halloween, it's Christmas time. People are pushing up, putting out their Christmas. Some people put the trees out, like, the second Halloween is over. It's so wild to think how quickly things are going. And with that being said, our live show is less than 2 weeks away now. Less than 2 weeks away, we will be at Rockefeller's in Salem. I know I'm talking about it ad nauseum, and I'm going to continue to do that because I so badly want you guys to take off and come and hang out with us. You do not, like, have to be a big Halloween head like I am. Experiencing Salem is something different, and I feel like everybody has to do it once in their life. I mean, you are quite literally walking around a town full of people in full costume, just happy to be there, just enjoying their time. There's so many different things to do. There's museums, there's Hocus Pocus tours, every bar is themed. The coffee shop is themed. It's just a really fun town to be in, but it gets hectic. So that's why I urge everybody to come to the live show, because you're there bright and early. We do the show from 6 to 10. You can hang. You can have bevs. Rockefeller's is, like, impossible to get into. I mean, the line to get in is crazy because it's the hot spots right at the corner. It's across from the Bewitch statue right there on Essex. And it is really hard to get into in the height of the day. So to be able to sneak in early for the show, come hang. We're doing merch this year. The first 100 people are getting a t-shirt, which I die. It's so good. And then obviously we do our own costume contest there. My mother last night was trying to pepper me as to what I was going to be. Are Santi and I going to be a couple's costume this year? Guys, we're not. But Santi will be there, which is, I feel like I'm not saying that enough either. My guy is coming back. BMO is going to be there. Jules. Like, the list goes on. Everyone's going to be there. I need you to be there as well. So book it. You have to book it. Get off next Friday. I want to see you. If you have any questions, if you have any concerns, you can DM me at Ashley Feldman, 2 E's on the Ashley. But the whole point of it is to get there nice and early, get yourself a parking spot, hang out with us, get yourself a free t-shirt, have a bev, and then go get spooky in Salem. A million.

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1: Watch out for an accident in the O'Neill Tunnel southbound before Government Center. You got a disabled vehicle in the active breakdown lane right now, 93 southbound at Route 133, and a disabled vehicle on the expressway northbound at the on-ramp from Neponset Circle. That's Lace Look at the Drive. It's AJ on Jam 94.5.
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0: Boston weather.
1: Cloudy skies today and a high of 61 degrees.
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3: So, we mentioned this. I don't even know how it came up to you. I feel like everybody needs to know that this is a potential. It hasn't, AJ just confirmed that it has not happened yet.
4: It hasn't. I'm thinking long and hard about it.
3: But you are.
5: I would say
3: I would say you're gearing up for it. Like you're starting the process.
4: Yeah, I'm trying to figure out how to do it.
3: I will say this. It's giving me like I feel weird about it. I hate that she's doing this. It's like ugh. I don't like it at all.
5: I think I know what it is, and I support it.
3: Say it.
5: The foot thing.
3: Yeah,
5: I support it, and I hate feet.
4: Can I tell you that, so I actually mentioned this, and BMO has already validated me.
3: She has had guys in her messages being like, what do they ask for specifically?
4: Oh, I have had, at this point, dozens of messages from guys asking me to sell feet pics, or even send them my socks.
5: Send your socks?
4: Yeah.
5: How much? What's our price?
4: That's the thing. I have never answered a message from them because I'm like, no.
5: Got to know the market.
3: But I am dying to know what they go for.
4: But I also just feel like, ew, dude, it gives loser vibes to me.
5: Absolutely, but catch a bag.
4: But let me, like, BMO validated me the other day. He sent me this. Studies show Gen Z women are making more posting feet pics than at their 9 to 5.
5: Bang, bang. Get the bag, girlfriend. Get the bag. Who cares? It's a foot.
4: And that's why I'm okay with it, because at the end of the day, it's my foot. I don't have to be naked. I don't have to do anything weird. You want me to write your name on my soul?
3: Sorry. You don't have to do anything weird. You're sending a grown man stranger your foot. So yeah, let's get rid of that sentence because
4: you don't weird as in like I'm showing naked pictures of myself.
3: So she's already, she was telling me about this and I'm like, dude, what? And she's like, yeah, like I already, I was getting a pedicure the other day. So I started like taking photos and videos of that. She started like a folder.
5: There it is.
3: Could you, okay, so say you meet somebody, like she's single and she desperately wants love. You meet her and you ask her what she does. And she tells you that she sells foot pics on the side. Like I want to say off-putting, but I'll say off-footing. Get it?
5: Oh my God. Okay.
3: Sign me up for a comedian. You'd be like, ew, dude.
5: But that's because I like hate feet. But I would be like, ugh. But also at the same time, I'm still like, I get it. There's weird people that if you're single and just want to get money, it's an easy bag, dude.
3: We also don't know.
5: You're gonna have
3: cost.
5: Those feet either
3: we
5: way.
3: We don't know. What if the guys are like $10? Like, are you gonna give them a picture of your feet for $10?
5: You gotta
3: give
5: a good price.
3: What? Okay, so what?
5: It's got to be at least three digits.
4: Well,
3: at minimum.
4: So I've actually done some research and I asked ChatGPT like, how much do you charge for something like this? And ChatGPT says you can charge about $30 for one photo, but if you're sending them multiple photos, you can charge more. But I think I could do at least like. $50 for a photo.
5: You have a profile. The average Joe, $30 for
3: dollars.
5: A foot. But you're you.
4: I'm in demand. People are already asking me.
5: Okay. Bro, so like there's already an established audience.
3: You cannot be selling pictures of your feet for $30. Like that's...
4: All right. So how much should one picture?
3: Well, I just said at minimum $100. Like if you're going to do this...
5: Start at $100.
3: You have to start at $100.
5: If you want the two digits, it's got to be $99.99.
3: That makes it less that makes it less losery if it's... I'm getting $100 per foot pick. $30?
5: Okay. Now, here's a new question. What happens when they start asking for feet in scenarios? Like when they're like...
3: can you make spaghetti with your feet?
5: Right. Yeah. Exactly.
4: Fine. Okay. We're going to charge more, but okay.
5: Amen.
4: You want me to wipe peanut butter all over my feet? I will do that.
5: Bang.
4: You want me to write your name
5: $500?
4: On the sole of my feet? I will do that. You want me to write your name on a piece of paper with my foot and videotape that? I will do that.
5: You know what? I'd do it. I'd have these big
3: slippery
5: clippers
3: slope, man.
5: Dancing
3: slippery
5: through.
3: Slope. She's going to do this, and all of a sudden she's going to be starting to sell her thongs to people in jail. Like, this is what it's going to escalate.
4: I don't know about
5: that.
4: It's
5: going to escalate. I don't know about that, but...
3: sorry. That one's too much. But she's like, ew. Listen. And you're supporting this.
5: Because what? It would be one thing if you were, like, selling naked pictures, because then those... Now someone has possession of those, and they can go anywhere, and you don't know. If someone has a picture of your foot, big freaking deal. What are they going
3: to
5: do with it?
3: I want to know if there is a man... on this planet that would buy a foot picture and for how much? Like, I'm genuinely, like, I wish, I'm going to give the number because I'm desperate to know of a man that pays for foot pics and how much he's paying. Because if she starts selling foot pictures for $30, like, that, I can't. $300, maybe, because that's fine. $30, that's giving such sadness to me.
5: No.
3: You can do better.
5: It's free money.
3: $30.
5: She's going to have the feet anyway. She's going to have them no matter
3: what.
5: Well,
3: for now. It could be an accident. 877-617-1945. 877-617-1945. How much would you pay for a foot picture from AJ? Or do you buy feet pictures? And what are you spending? I am embarrassed about this conversation. It's not even my feet.
5: Can't wait.

0: this world were mine.
1: Hi, guys. Good morning. It is Ashley and the Jammin' Morning Show. If you are somebody that's ever wanted a picture of a woman's foot, we actually have it now, which is it's available to you, not mine.
2: No.
1: But AJ is, I would say it's kind of past, like, thinking about it. If you're already starting to take content, I think you're going to do this.
2: Yeah.
3: Listen, I have been YOLOing hard this year, and, you know, the funds are low. So if this is an easy way to make money, sign me up.
1: She's asking ChatGPT what she should call her, like, foot account. So I think it's happening.
2: Yeah.
1: I would push everything in my power for it not to. But
2: just think about how many Backstreet Boys concerts you can afford to go to.
1: You're right. That's all she's thinking about.
3: Yes.
1: What makes me feel weird is, like, she will do it for $30 per picture. And I'm like,
2: that's low balling.
1: That's low, dude. That's so low.
2: You know, that's a low evaluation.
1: $100 at minimum. You have to make yourself exclusive if you're actually going to push past the embarrassment of this all.
2: You should get a consultant to do an analyzation of the feet and what you can charge.
1: Right.
2: The supply and demand.
1: Because what? 877-617-1945. Anonymous agrees with me. I think 30 is so low. Like, what? Right? What are we doing?
4: Yeah, you need to do better, AJ. I got friends making $250 per pig.
1: This is what I'm talking about.
2: Boom.
1: If you're going to do it, like, you have to be able to like, I know you might think it's embarrassing, and it is, but I get blank per, because if somebody said that to me, I'd be like,
4: man,
1: okay.
4: I can see why AJ's single now. You're over here being cheap all around.
1: Get why you're single now. Bum bong. I dare I say, I don't like saying this, but I don't think this is going to help in that department.
2: I don't think it's going to hurt.
1: I do.
3: But I'm not getting anywhere in that department anyway, so I might as well make a few bucks.
2: I will say this, though. If I went on a date and she was like, yeah, I sell feet pics for $30 a pic, then I'd be like, all right.
1: this is what I'm
2: but
1: saying.
2: But if you're like, 250?
1: Yeah.
2: Like, I'm like, all right, then do you want mine in them too?
1: I'm saying,
2: like,
1: I can picture this whole conversation. A girl says to me, oh, I sell feet pics. And I'm like, oh. And I'm like, okay, so you got to be getting a lot of money per pic. And she's like, no, I'm getting $30. I'm like, wow, you're even more of a loser than I thought now. Switch that whole conversation up. I'm like, yeah, you're a loser. You sell foot pictures. And she's like, well, I'm making $300 per pic. Now, what am I going to say?
2: What am I doing?
1: Really gonna say, but
2: that's insane.
1: You're giving $30 right now.
3: Okay, so $100 minimum just for a starting picture with nothing crazy, just my feet.
1: Yeah.
5: Hey, but guys, can I shimmy in here?
1: Please.
5: What if she sells $30 a pic and then she has like 100 clients a week or something? Or
1: okay,
2: that's supply and demand,
1: that's a
2: baby. It's gonna go
1: job.
2: Up.
1: Yeah, right.
2: Price
1: you got that
2: up.
1: Many clients, then you yeah.
2: Today's price ain't yesterday's price.
5: In this economy, I do it, AJ. I would do it.
1: See, okay.
5: I wouldn't buy it.
1: Are
2: you a foot guy?
1: You're off the mark.
5: I am a foot guy.
2: Oh.
1: What does that mean if you're a foot guy? Like, what are you doing? Is she walking on you? I don't get it.
5: Like, sometimes, you know, when I was talking to someone, if, you know, weekend comes by, you're out, and sometimes people look, you know, at the face first. Sometimes I would look down and see if the feet are...
2: Up
5: I guess.
2: Snub.
5: Yes, correct.
1: Yeah.
5: Yeah, because I just can't do bad toes.
1: Can you come in here real quick?
5: Can I?
1: I want to see if you would spend $30.
3: Oh, my God.
1: Take your shoe off.
2: Oh, hey, we got to do it.
1: Take your shoe off,
2: I just
1: AJ.
2: Said right, we need right, someone to give us a price
1: come
2: point.
1: Come on, Alex.
2: We have
1: Alex,
2: the price point.
1: Alex is answering the phone when you hear
2: insane.
1: Alex. I mean, well, this is, if he's going to throw this in, come on over, Alex.
3: Can I just say that I hate my feet?
1: All right, Alex, are you spending?
2: You're going to have to love it.
1: Oh, so are you spending $30?
5: Well, she wasn't. To her credit, she wasn't ready to sell right now. You know,
3: my foot doesn't change. Like, my foot is
5: what it
3: is.
5: The toes.
3: I know. I have ugly toes.
2: So do hold on.
3: But I have my toes done. Okay, so there's that.
1: There's a pedicure.
2: Is there a vibe with
5: French is like, you know, just the go-to.
2: Is there a vibe with like the confidence? Because selling at 30 and then immediately being like, well, my feet, I hate my feet.
1: I mean,
5: I have a friend that started at like low and then she just got a nice client that just like pays her rent. Because, yeah.
2: See?
3: Whoa.
2: See?
5: There's a market out there for
2: lock
5: that.
2: Lock in. Listen.
1: Yeah. Well, the way
2: you'll be good.
1: The way Alex came over here and looked at those feet, these are like clearance claws.
2: Oh,
1: she needs to be charging $9.99.

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1: You got a crash in the breakdown lane, 93 southbound at River Road. That has you backed up to Pelham Street. And you got heavy pockets of delays right now. Mass Pike eastbound between Route 9 and the Weston State Police Barracks. That's Lace Look the Drive. It's AJ on Jam at 94.5.
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1: You got a crash in the breakdown lane, 93 southbound at River Road. That has you backed up to Pelham Street. And you got heavy pockets of delays right now, Mass Pike eastbound between Route 9 and the Weston State Police Barracks. That's Lace Look the Drive. It's AJ on Jam at 94.5.
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6: Boston weather.
1: Partly cloudy skies today and a high of 61 degrees.
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3: Hi, guys. Good morning. It's Ashley and the Jammin' Morning Show. I loved this story so much. I was crying laughing because I felt like it's us. It's you guys listening to me, calling in, telling me your stories, me asking 700 follow-up questions, just so, so interested in the tea. So, picture this. A guy comes to your house to deliver a pizza, and there you are in the comforts of your own home with your girlfriend. Pizza delivery guy knocks on the door. You come out, and he's like, I have a pizza for you. And you're like, what is that? What? I didn't order a pizza. Your girlfriend's like, we did not order a pizza. What's the name on the order? And the name they give is your ex-girlfriend. So then the current girlfriend of yours gets mad. What's going on? And so then the delivery man actually then goes and delivers that pizza that was supposed to be for the ex to the ex's house. And then this happens. Like, this is the type of delivery. This man gets 55 stars from me.
4: Say my name.
5: I did. I had to because he's like, you're at the wrong house. And he goes, dude, I didn't order pizza. I go, okay, well, this has already happened today. Then the girl comes. And she goes, well, is there a name with the order? And I go, yeah, of course, there's always a name. So, Deanna. And she's like, that's his ex-girlfriend. Oh my God, is that because she saw you today?
4: What?
5: Yeah, that's what she said. The drama continues.
4: Let me take this.
5: Yeah, you better.
4: You want a drink? You want to come take a shot?
5: Oh my God, that would be amazing, but thank you.
3: I love it. He was like, hold on, I'm going to go deliver the pizza and I will snitch on this situation. The pizza delivery trick is a thing. Now, again, I don't know if this girl just forgot to switch the address and that's why it went there. But I have heard stories of people doing deliveries to the house to see if they can check who's inside said home. So you think your man's is cheating and he's at so-and-so's house, you order a pizza to the house and you see who answers the door. This is an old trick that I've heard of. I'm not saying that was that situation, but what I love is the delivery drama and the delivery driver's execution of being like, I could just go deliver this pizza and call it a night, but he's like, oh yeah. Oh yeah, the new girlfriend came to the door. She wanted to know the name, and then she said this because she saw you today. It's just

0: listen, I was just playing the quick story of the delivery driver who went to the wrong house to deliver a pizza. Guy comes out. He's like, I didn't order this. The new girlfriend's like, what's the name on the order? Turns out it's his ex-girlfriend's pizza. It's a whole thing. And I love that the delivery driver went to the ex's house, delivered the pizza, and he's like, I have to tell you the whole story. I live for it. I love it. So I said, if anybody has some drama to tell me, you can stay anonymous. I can be like the delivery driver, and we'll deliver it to the people. And we got one. Anonymous, good morning.
1: Hello.
0: All
1: good
0: right.
1: Morning, Ashley.
0: Good morning, doll. All right, so let me make sure I'm getting this correctly. You were on, like, Marketplace or Craigslist or one of those, and you found your current roommates, which just so happened to be a married couple.
1: Correct.
0: Okay. So you live in, I'm assuming it's a two bed. They have their room. You have your room.
1: It's actually a three bed. They don't really sleep together.
0: Okay. So they sleep in separate bedrooms, but they are confirmed to be married.
1: 100%.
0: All right. Do they seem affectionate with each other?
1: All the time.
0: Okay. Okay. That's news we need. So every morning, she gets up for work. She leaves out of the house. And what happens?
1: So it's not every morning. She has another job waiting tables at night. Mm-hmm. And I just want to know, like, from the audience, so I'm kind of more friends with the guy than I am with the girl. But every time the girl goes to her side job, there's another random chick, like multiples, coming to the house and being in that third bedroom for a couple hours at a time. And I've walked past a couple of them. And, like, if you were me and, like, you live in that house and that's get the roof over your head, what would you do in this scenario?
0: Shut your mouth is what I would do in this scenario. And got nothing to do with you. Unless, like, this woman... Now, mind you, okay, so you're closer with the guy, but the guy is the one that is having different females in and out every time the wife leaves for work.
1: Yeah.
0: Okay.
1: I like the wife, too.
0: Cool, that's nice. I mean, listen, I guess if you felt like that's your boy, you could say to him, oh, y'all in an open relationship? I mean, you could say that. Now, do we...
1: I know they're not.
0: And how do you know they're not?
1: Because I've never seen her do that.
0: Well, she's going to work. Maybe she's hooking up with somebody at work. We don't know the details. Seriously, they could have some sort of setup. And my issue would be you saying something, like think you're telling her something she doesn't know. And they're like, okay, he's a snitch. He can't get down with us. He needs to go. And this is the roof over your head.
1: This is true. And I don't really want to be a snitch, but it kind of puts me in a bad situation.
0: Yeah, I'm so happy that you snitched to me. Now, the girls that he's bringing in and out.

0: Now, is it like a couple hours and they bounce? Are they, you know, what's that situation
1: like?
0: Yeah.
1: Literally a couple hours and they're gone. And it's a new car in the driveway, like, every time. I don't even know how this guy has so many girlfriends coming over.
2: Now, what if they're in there reading books?
1: I don't know if that's one of his hobbies.
2: Can you confirm that you've heard things, or are you just...
1: I haven't, because when that happens, I go to my section of the house.
0: Yeah, you're up out of there. Well, listen, I actually came into this the other day where a girl was like, I know something that's going on. Should I tell? And I said no in that situation. I don't know if people will disagree with me. I'm also saying no in this situation. They could really... I mean, listen, a married couple... This is of no offense to you, so please don't take offense to this. But a married couple that's inviting a stranger into their home as another roommate, they're off. Something's not right with them. I don't know what it is. They might have an open relationship. They might be hoping to hook up with you, buddy. I'm going to be honest with you. You might be next on the list. I don't know.
1: What if they're swingers and I didn't know the whole
0: that's
1: time?
0: That's what I'm saying. And they, you know what they saw in you? They saw a secret keeper. They saw wrong because you're telling me all the secrets. But they were like, this guy will come in. He'll be our roommate. He'll pay us a little something, and he'll keep our secrets. That's what I mean.
1: I mean, I'm on the no side. Like, I haven't done it yet. I just want to hear people's reactions from the 94.5 listeners and see what everybody else thinks. Okay. I am on the no side with you. Yeah. I haven't said anything, and I don't plan on anything. But the second you said drama, I went, oh,
2: you're
1: man.
2: Like, oh, buddy, I got it. We don't. Listen, here's what we'll do. I'll put you on hold. We'll see if we can get one person. I don't have a ton of time here. So don't go anywhere, Anonymous. Okay, don't go anywhere. If you disagree with me, you agree with me. He wants to hear from someone else. 877-617-1945. 877-617-1945. He found a married couple on the marketplace, guys. He lives with them now. When the wife leaves for work, the husband hooks up with mystery chicks. Should he tell? Or should he 100% be kicked out on the curb? Because that's what's going to happen.

0: picture this. You are on Facebook Marketplace. Didn't know they were selling roommates out here. And you find a living situation. You move in with a married couple, okay? They have their space. You have yours. You see the wife leaving for work every day. And the husband starts bringing in miscellaneous women every time the wife leaves. The question Anonymous is asking is, should he tell or not? And I'm like, absolutely not, pal. You want a roof over your head? Winter is coming. Ask Jon Snow. All right? Like, where are you going? You don't got anywhere to go. I'm telling him absolutely not. Do not tell. Mind your business. They could have an open relationship. You don't know. But Anonymous is listening and she's like, Ashley, absolutely not. You think he should tell the wife?
1: Yes.
0: Now, what if the wife...
1: Yes, I do think he should tell the wife.
0: Really? Because what if the wife looks at him and she's like, duh, mind your business. Like, we're in an open relationship. And then she...
1: Well, then that's fine. You leave it at that.
0: Yeah, but then she... What if she's like, you're a snitch. Leave. And then the man's homeless. That's on you, Anonymous.
1: Well, I just think that he is looking out for her health because, honestly, I would be so upset if, like, this woman got an infection that she didn't know about. She thought she was with her husband and she, like, knows where he's been. But this could be, like, a health problem.
0: Health hazard. Okay. I hate that we said the word infection before 7 a.m. It's just, okay. All right. Well, Anonymous, the opposite take from me. Let's go back to the original Anonymous. This is how you know there's drama and tea involved if everyone's staying anonymous. She thinks it could be a health hazard. And you have to tell the wife.
2: I mean, I'm still on team no.
0: I'm on team
2: I
0: no.
2: Need a roof over my head.
0: No, that didn't sway me either. I am team no till I die. Unless you are fully prepared to hit the streets, my guy, then no. No.
2: Yep, I feel you.
0: I also would like to ask you, how long have you been living there?
2: 3 years.
0: Okay. So yeah, you would know if they were together or not. I think we can confirm that they're married. What that looks like for them could be, you know, something different. But all right, Anonymous. Yeah, I say no, but do let me know if anything crazy happens and, like, you know, you hook up with them or something.
2: I will. I got you on Instagram.
0: Oh, perfect. Thank you so much for the call. Wow. Now I know what it feels like to be the pizza delivery man. I feel so good.

everybody. Good morning. It's wild to think that we are already halfway through October. I don't want to say it, but I can hear the Christmas bells. Like, we got Halloween on the horizon, and then after Halloween, it's Christmas time. People are pushing up, putting out their Christmas. Some people put the trees out, like, the second Halloween is over. It's so wild to think how quickly things are going. And with that being said, our live show is less than 2 weeks away now. Less than 2 weeks away, we will be at Rockefeller's in Salem. I know I'm talking about it ad nauseum, and I'm going to continue to do that because I so badly want you guys to take off and come and hang out with us. You do not, like, have to be a big Halloween head like I am. Experiencing Salem is something different, and I feel like everybody has to do it once in their life. I mean, you are quite literally walking around a town full of people in full costume, just happy to be there, just enjoying their time. There's so many different things to do. There's museums, there's Hocus Pocus tours, every bar is themed. The coffee shop is themed. It's just a really fun town to be in, but it gets hectic. So that's why I urge everybody to come to the live show, because you're there bright and early. We do the show from 6 to 10. You can hang. You can have bevs. Rockefeller's is, like, impossible to get into. I mean, the line to get in is crazy because it's the hot spot. It's right at the corner. It's across from the Bewitched statue right there on Essex. And it is really hard to get into in the height of the day. So to be able to sneak in early for the show, come hang. We're doing merch this year. The first 100 people are getting a t-shirt, which I die. It's so good. And then obviously we do our own costume contest there. My mother last night was trying to pepper me as to what I was going to be. Are Santi and I going to be a couple's costume this year? Guys, we're not. But Santi will be there, which is, I feel like I'm not saying that enough either. My guy is coming back. BMO is going to be there. Jules. Like, the list goes on. Everyone's going to be there. I need you to be there as well. So book it. You have to book it. Get off next Friday. I want to see you. If you have any questions, if you have any concerns, you can DM me at Ashley Feldman, 2 E's on the Ashley. But the whole point of it is to get there nice and early, get yourself a parking spot, hang out with us, get yourself a free t-shirt, have a bev, and then go get spooky in Salem.

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3: Hi, everybody. Good morning. Oh, I'm just doing a big stretch. Hope you had a great night. Roll up. We're moving. I want to know where you guys are at with screen tipping. I feel like that screen is such an attack when it comes to tipping, and it makes me feel so painfully uncomfortable. I was at a dessert place. And at said dessert place, you can action your dessert yourself. Okay? You can go up, get your dessert. You want candy on your dessert? You can get that, and you can do it yourself. You want a gummy bear? Cool. Go grab it. You want a strawberry? The world is your oyster. Go ahead and get that thing. And person ahead of me says at the dessert place that you get yourself, please don't show me the screen. I'm just going to pay in cash. And you could just see the exhaustion from this month. I'm assuming she was a mother. She's like, I don't want you to turn that screen around to me, and I'm going to have to see 15, 20, or 25, and I'm going to be feeling uncomfortable when I hit the 15. Does anybody else, 877-617-1945, hit the 15% and be like, I'm a loser? Because that's what the screens make me feel like, and they're everywhere now. The screens are everywhere you go. So, for instance, if you're doing takeout and you're paying on said screen, if your takeout order is $100, it's gonna go ahead and not like be like, okay, you're picking up tip on that. It's gonna say you're picking up, you're gonna tip on your bill, and then what? You're gonna hit 15% and you're gonna look like a loser. I just feel like every time I go into a restaurant now, you get accosted by that screen and you just don't know what to do. Like, for instance, if I was at the dessert place, I'm going to put a couple bucks on there. I'm not putting $10. You know, I'm not, I got it. But then I hit 15 and I got to turn the screen back around, and the girl's going to take her hand, just going to turn the screen back around, and she's going to see that. I hate those things. I absolutely hate the swivel tip screens. 877-617-1945. 877-617-1945. We're under attack.
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0: We are under attack, and it's not from what you think. It's the tip screen. When we go to get pickup, takeout, when we're going to, you know, like dessert shops and we're getting it ourselves. Like, I'm out here taking my hand, putting it on a lever, grabbing a scoop, putting a gummy bear on top, and they're trying to get me for 25%. I'm like, I don't know what to do here. We're being assaulted every time we go into the store, and I don't know how to handle it anymore. I was out the other day. Woman ahead of me goes, please don't use the screen. I'm paying cash. Like, because the woman was starting to, and it just got so uncomfortable. But I felt her on that. Because then either the woman has to swivel the screen around so you're looking at it, and then after they swivel the screen back, you just know. You're locking eyes with the person. My guy Chris is in Prov. Chris, you know what? Why did I forget? There's another option. They'll hit you with like the 15, the 20, the 25. Or if you have a pair, there's a custom. You can hit custom. And you do.
1: I always go to that custom tip.
0: I know. But
1: sometimes it's just not fair. I mean, like if I'm at a Pizza Mama and I buy like two or three slices of pizza and all you do is grab them in front of you, put them in the oven behind you, and then put them in a box and hand them to me, and I interact with you all of 5 seconds, why am I giving $3, $4, $5 tip? That's like a buck or two. Or your
0: I'm going a couple bucks on
1: your leftover change.
0: I know. I'm going a couple bucks.
1: You know
0: on
1: what
0: that.
1: I mean?
0: Yeah, but it's like, it's a weird world out there. Like, you just know when you leave, it's like they're judging you. I don't like that.
1: I always tip. I always will tip.
0: Yeah.
1: But you can't judge somebody on how much they give. You don't know somebody's situation, who has kids, who has going through it right now, you know.
0: Right. No, so, I get it. But it's like we're under attack with these screens because they start high. They don't even give you a low option. It's just like bing, bang, boom, and now we're done. Now we got to hit the custom. Like, as soon as you hit that custom box, she was like, she was upset. You just know it.
1: Listen, the screens are crazy, but listen, we're one of the only countries that tips. I have friends from South America and from Europe. They look at me like I'm crazy, but
0: I know.
1: They don't do that anywhere else.
0: I know. I see sometimes in the comment sections about tipping, people are like, who tips? Listen, you'd have to put me in a grave, R.I.P. to Ashley, before I'm not tipping, because I can't possibly think about them talking about me when I leave. I always will tip,
1: but the amount is up to you. It's got to be up to you.
0: It's got to be up to you.
1: For what the service requires.
0: No, I agree. All right, man, thanks for the call. John is in Boston. John, listen, these screens are giving me angst these days. Like, there's a couple spots that I go to where it's just quick pickup situations, and as soon as the screen comes out and she swivels it around to face me, I'm like, here we go. Like, all eyes on me.
2: So, my opinion is this. That if I'm picking up, I'm going through the drive-thru, there should be no tipping, because what are you doing? You're already getting paid for what you're doing at the job. Why should I give you a tip if I'm just picking up the food? You're not serving me. You're not giving me my plate on a table. You're just, I'm the one picking up the order.
0: Right.
2: So what's the reason for you getting a tip? Especially on a drive-thru I went through a couple of days ago. I'm like, wait, hold the phone. I'm picking up the food. What are you doing to me?
0: Wait.
2: You're not giving me special treatment.
0: In a drive-thru they had the tip thing?
2: Yeah, I'm not saying names.
0: Don't say it.
2: In a drive-thru I went.
0: I've never seen that. Wait, AJ, have you ever...
2: Nowadays.
0: AJ, she goes to McDonald's like the rest of us. Have you ever seen a tip at Mickey D's?
3: Never.
0: Well, we're not...
2: No, not Mickey D's, at a different location.
0: Yeah, no, that's crazy. But, okay, here's the thing. You always have to think about, like, say you run into, insert a restaurant, like Joey's Pizzeria, I'm making that up. I go into Joey's Pizzeria, I have called, I've placed my order. Now they have to, like, put the pizza in the box, bag everything up, put all my stuff together. I'm throwing a couple bucks on that. You know, I might custom it, but I'm doing a couple bucks. But if I'm in my car at the drive-thru, like, are people tipping in the Dunk's drive-thru line? I didn't even know. I got to give the number now for this, because if this is a thing.
2: Oh, yeah, that's true. It's a true thing. I'm shook every time that happens. I'm like, wait, hold the phone.
0: I'm shook
2: right now.
0: Is that
2: such a problem of you needing a tip? If that's such a problem to the society we live in, then this is a situation you got to talk to your boss about giving me a raise for what I do for a living.
0: Yo, all right, John. Thank you for this info, because now I have another question. Are we supposed to be tipping in the drive-thru? Because oh my God, I've never done that, and now I feel like the local McDonald's in Marshfield, they probably hate me. 877-617-1945. I'm switching the question now. 877-617-1945. Do we tip in drive-thru lines?

0: Guys, this would be a major revelation for me. So we're talking about tipping and the screens that just absolutely abuse you every time you go in a place. You know how they do it with their two, they got their thumb and their pointer finger and they do that swivel where they put the screen in your face and it's just like, you know if you hit custom, they hate you. And it's just uncomfortable. And then somebody called in and said something about tipping in the drive-thru line. I'm like, wait, what? Now, my DMs are blowing up because there's a couple coffee places that if you go to it, they're going to, and you're using your card, they're going to literally hand you the screen into your car, like, you know, the miniature ones. And some of those coffee places you can use apps for, and same thing. You like, we all know where I get my coffee from. I don't think I have to say it. We all know. And I give a tip every single day with my coffee. Now that I'm actually thinking about this, I physically walk in and get it, but I do tip every day. Darian is in Rhode Island. Darian's like, I won't even go to a drive-thru if I don't have enough cash because you feel bad about not tipping. So, like, if you went to a coffee spot, they said your coffee's $4. What are you giving? Are you giving a $5?
1: I am. So there are times I've given $5 as a tip on a coffee that's less than $5 just because that's all I have in me with cash.
0: This is new news. But again, I use an app every day and I tip on the app when it comes to the coffee. I guess McDonald's is the I keep going back to that. If you were going to McDonald's and you were ordering an order there, you're tipping on that?
1: I would just feel like someone's waiting on me. I have to throw something as a tip because now I'm lazy and I'm just in my car. Like, I even order ahead of time on the Dunkin' app. And so they have plenty of time to like make it, stuff like that. I will sometimes gauge my tip because I'm a cold foam on my coffee person.
0: Respect.
1: And I can't tell you how many times they forget the cold foam. Mm. And I'm like, yeah, I'm taking a dollar back off this one. Yeah.
0: I had someone DM me, speaking of Dunks, she goes, Ash, every morning I go to the Dunks in Halifax, and I guess at that specific Dunks, they put the card machine on a pole, and they stick the pole out the window, so they don't have to like lean into the person's car so they can tip.
1: It's, oh my gosh, I know. So intrusive, but like a job, like I'm like, I need to tip these people, or I can't go get my coffee today.
0: Damn, man. Next time I rolled my Mickey D's, I might have to throw them a couple because I genuinely didn't know that was a thing. Darian, thank you for that. Guys, I thought the screens were the bad part. We don't have a ton of time, but I do need to go to Kaylee quickly because this is interesting to me. Kaylee is in Salem. She works at an undisclosed location. It's an airport, but we're not going to say where. And you get all the sports teams. Now, what level of sports teams are we talking? Because if it's the college kids, we can't really judge on that, you know?
2: No.
0: Okay.
2: It's not them.
0: Can we say professional?
2: Yeah.
0: All right. So you work at this airport. You're getting sports teams. They're men or women, whatever, but they're professional athletes. And do you work at an airport as in like the restaurant inside an airport, or like are you a flight attendant?
2: Negative. I work on the line. I fuel these planes. I get in the bin and empty their luggage. Like, it's very physical.
0: Okay.
2: I'm out on the flight line. Like, I'm the person with the orange wand.
0: Wow. All right. So you're out there. Like, you're directing. Now, what you were going to say is that you're it's disheartening to you when they don't tip. Now, explain this to me. Like, they're walking past you on the plane, and you mean to say that, like, they could slide you some cash that way? I guess I don't really understand how that would all play out.
2: So, basically, it's hard to say without it being obvious, but, like, hockey is the

0: tip everybody?
1: Oh, so the coaches will give it to the supervisor.
0: Okay.
1: And on my shift.
0: Okay, and then the supervisor kind of like hands it to you and stuff. Okay, yeah, this is an interesting one. This is tough. I mean, we're learning here, you know, but I will keep in mind that the hockey guys aren't doing things right. Says you. Says you. I guess my whole thing is like, if I were to get on a commercial plane, like if I was walking on my JetBlue plane, I would see you out there, but I wouldn't be able to physically get to you. But what you're saying is these guys, they're flying private, so they have access to you. Does that make sense? Does that make sense? Like I could see, okay. Okay. Well, we're learning.
1: Yeah, so it's just kind of like, it's kind of just hard, especially when you're doing so much physical work and they see us sweating our asses off and it's just kind of like they're going out to their cars and it's like, right, peace.
0: Right. No, I could see what I get it. All right, babe. Well, thank you so much for the call. But we also then would have to keep in mind that these guys that play for the special hockey team also walk around with cash. Like, Oprah's loaded. Does that mean that Oprah has hundreds of dollars of cash in her pocket? I don't know. And now I feel bad. Now I'm going to be on my plane going to Hawaii. Look at these people out the window being like, I don't know. How do I get this money to you?

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1: Watch out for a disabled vehicle with the right lane blocked on 93 northbound on the Zakin Bridge. And you got heavy delays right now, Mass Pike eastbound between Route 9 and 95. That's Lee's Look at the Drive. It's AJ on Jam 94.5.
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1: You're seeing delays due to an accident right now, 93 southbound at Route 24, and another accident in the breakdown lane on the Mass Pike eastbound before the Framingham service area has you backed up to Route 9. That's Lisa Look at the Drive. It's AJ on Jam 94.5.
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0: Boston weather.
1: Partly cloudy skies today and a high of 61 degrees.
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2: Hi, guys. Good morning. It is Ashley and the Jammin' Morning Show. Sorry about all the craziness today. You know, we're just trying to figure it out one day at a time. Anonymous is now joining me. She was going to be in message with me, but what a doll. I love how you were like, well, you're by yourself today, so I'll join you. Thank you. Thank you, Anonymous. Somebody's stepping up to the plate today. I appreciate it. All right, so let's backtrack on this before you ask everybody the question. You are 33 years old.
3: Yes.
2: You are in a long-term relationship?
3: Yes, we recently got married, but we've been together for a little bit over 6 years.
2: Okay.
3: So, yeah.
2: And we are loving our life. We are loving our child-free life.
3: Absolutely. I love having friends' kids over. I love toddlers, love babies. I also love when they leave and when I can go home
2: to
3: my own house.
2: And you know what's funny? Like, I myself who have kids, like, there are some people that would hear you say that and be like, ugh, and like take offense to it. Me, I'm like, facts. Like, yeah. Like, you don't have any kids yet of your own, and so you know, you're just living it up. You're living your life. You don't have to worry about bedtimes and if they're eating and diaper changes and all of the things. Like, you're 33
3: I'm
2: years
3: just,
2: old.
3: Like, crying, like, when they're crying, like, I can't just, like, give them to someone else, you know?
2: Exactly.
3: But I work with kids. I love kids. I like kids more than I like adults most of the time.
2: Mm-hmm.
3: But, like, I just my own, and, like, 24/7 is just a lot. Like, that's a lot to wrap your head around.
2: And so, did something happen? Like, did you guys have a conversation, or are you just around kids so much that you're starting to feel a little bit of pressure?
3: Well, I feel like 33, biologically, I feel that pressure. But also, like, I have a dog. He's my baby. He's 8. So, I'm like, I want a baby for my dog to experience, but... So it's all those things, you know, like my parents getting older. I want, like, my kids to grow up with other babies and kids. So I feel that pressure, but, like, does this feeling change of being unsure, or should I just go for it?
2: Well, let me ask you this, too. Where's your husband on all this?
3: I mean, he's a little bit younger than me, but, like, he doesn't think about things as much as I do. So eventually, like, maybe in 2 years, he'll be like, yeah, let's do it. But I like to plan things out, I think.
2: Yeah. Well, let me just also throw in, yes, you are 33, and for sure, the clock works against us when it comes to that stuff. But you're not at the point, I mean, I had my babies at 35 and 37. So it's like, we're okay. We're not in like a... You're not 43, you know what I mean? Like, it's still okay.
3: Yeah, you can do it.
2: But I get what you're saying, and that was kind of your message to me. It was like, I don't really want kids. However, I'm feeling the pressure to have kids. So should I just have kids? And that's the question. Like, once you get to that point in your life, you're 33, all your friends have kids, like, now you're questioning that. And so the question to you guys is, has anybody ever felt like that? Have you ever gotten to the point where you're like, okay, I didn't really want kids. I didn't see myself with kids, but I feel like I have to have them at this point. Is that accurate?
3: Yeah, like, I know eventually I'll want kids. I'm going to do it at some point. I don't know if for me this feeling will ever change or if I'll always feel like this. So I might as well just do it now. Because I could be 37 and still feel like this. Is what I guess I'm wondering.
2: Yeah, no, and I hear you, and I guarantee you there's other people that have been in the exact same situation. So let's do this. I'm going to put you on hold, and let's let everybody else kind of weigh in on this. So 33 years old, married, in that phase of like, I'm 33, I should be having kids. I want kids, but I don't really want them now, but I feel like my parents are getting older, my biological clock is ticking, like, what if I still feel like this and I'm 37? Should I just go ahead and do, by the way, it sounds like we're like talking about a job or something, but we're actually talking about little whole humans. Should she pull the trigger? Should she just have the kids now? Because what if in 5-6 years, she still feels the same way? And she's like, oh, damn, well, now I'm 40. 877-617-1945. 877-617-1945. To have the babies or not? All right.

0: Yesterday we were talking about, because I was eating pancakes yesterday, and you were like, oh, you guys are eating, you like pancakes? I was like, I used to make pancakes every day before my son was born. I think about all the things I used to do before my son was born.
1: Yeah.
0: And like
1: when you were the number one priority.
0: Exactly, yeah.
1: Like, I think what I'm saying is like, my days are better with my kids in them.
0: Oh,
1: like
0: 100%.
1: Yeah, there's no question on that. All right, Anonymous is in Attleboro weighing in. Anonymous is 37 years old, has an 11-month-old baby, and talk to me. You feel like your life has changed both for the better and for the worse.
2: Good morning. Yes. Can I just say I agree with everything that you just said from the tips, especially the last one. Life changes for the better, and I don't want to say for the worst, because nothing could come worse from a baby.
1: Right.
2: I could tell you that it took about a year, IVF, IUI, all of it. So my process started at 35. I ended up getting pregnant at 36.
1: Wow.
2: Your body just, you just don't know. We did 5 rounds. The last one worked. My wife is older. So, I mean, I can't think of life without our little girl now. Mm-hmm. And I can't tell you what it was before,
1: yeah,
2: because everything's a blur.
1: Right, right.
2: Have your kid, get yourself checked. Have, even though you may not be infertile, have those conversations, because you don't know, you know, what your inside body may look like. You could be the healthiest 33-year-old, but you just don't know.
1: Yeah.
2: Have those conversations. Get yourself checked. Get your partner checked as well. I have friends that literally way older than me now tried for many years and didn't work. My parents, it didn't work. So if you are having those questions, those are the right questions to have. Just know that once you add a kid to your life, everything changes.
1: Yeah.
2: But I guess get yourself educated.
1: Well, and you know what, too?
2: Because, yeah, you could have.
1: We all roll up on these females that like breathe and they get pregnant. I'm so jealous of them.
2: Oh my God.
1: No, for real. Like it's so easy for them. But then there's us who like.
2: It's like you blink.
1: Yes. And then there's us who like, it's really hard for it. And you don't know, you know, you just don't know. You don't know. You know what I do know though? All those trials and tribulations that you went through, that I went through, they mean nothing once the baby comes. You're like, oh yeah, I had to take 700 shots to get you, but that doesn't matter. Now I have you. It's fine.
2: But that doesn't matter.
1: Right.
2: I leave for work now and I'm just like, I don't want to leave. But yeah.
1: All right.
2: It's the little things.
1: It is the little things. Thank you so much for the call. Jules, who else? Who would you pick?
0: 5.
1: We got a lot. Okay. Soraya is 28 years old in Rhode Island. Hi, babe. Good morning.
3: Good morning.
1: All right. Your take on this.
3: Okay. So I would say think about the absolute worst day of your life. And then imagine a 6-year-old in the backseat crying, mommy, mommy, I want dinner.
1: Yeah.
3: And you just have to regulate your nervous system.
1: Yeah.
3: And also, if your spouse is not even thinking about it right now, that is something you definitely need to discuss. And unfortunately, if you don't think you have the mental capacity to be a single parent, because you never know if your spouse leaves you or if they become disabled, God forbid, and Jesus, they can't work, you're the sole provider. So just really think about all of the external factors. Do you have a village to help you raise this child? Do you live near family? And don't feel pressured because you already work with kids.
1: Thank you for the most bleak take ever. I'm just kidding. Thank you for making me question all my life decisions, Soraya. Goodbye. Oh my God. Daniela is in Lowell. I got to end this on a little bit of a positive note. Daniela, can you bring us back to life? Because now, like, people's husbands are disabled. What's up?
4: Good morning, Ash. I got you. I say fully pull the trigger no matter what age you are. Well, not no matter what age, but she's in her 30s. You're never fully ready to have her baby. But once it happens, you're going to deal with it and do the best you can, just like you do with everything else in life. So she honestly needs to have that baby because she doesn't want to be 37, 40, giving birth. And then think about it. She's 40 years old, has a baby. Her daughter or son's going to be 10. You know, it's just pull the trigger. You're never fully ready to have her baby, but she'll figure it out. She works with children. She's seems like she has like a village. She'll be totally fine.
1: I was going to say, I'm still Googling things. Like, to this day, I still Google things about kids that I don't know. None of us know. We're all just literally trying to figure it out. There's no manual for this. There's no right way. There's no wrong way. Like, keep them alive is like basic. But I'm with you. I agree. Thank you so much for the call. Let's go back to Anonymous. Whew, what a roller coaster. By the way, there's

0: tons of other calls. My DMs are crazy. We just all want you to get pregnant, except for the lady who's put your husband in a wheelchair. I don't know what the hell that was. That was wild. Here's my thing is like, you keep saying that eventually you want to do it anyway, you know, but you're 33. You have a little bit of time. But I don't know. I think if you end up doing it, you're just going to be so happy. It's just the best thing ever. I remember making fun of my mother because she kept saying like, it's a miracle. Like every time the babies would come, it's a miracle. And I'm like, yo, it's a miracle.
1: Yeah.
0: Like birth, like pregnancy, it is a genuine miracle. It really is.
2: And it's so funny because my best friend, like growing up, she's always like, I don't want kids. I don't want kids. She just had a baby and it's like she is in a completely different like life phase. Yeah. She loves it. It's wild to watch that transition. I've always known I've wanted a kid. I think I've just been waiting for that like aha moment of like, yes, I want to try now. But what I'm hearing is maybe there is never that time and I should just like stop waiting for that.
0: Yeah, I think there are some girls like on the opposite. One of my best friends from high school, like I remember when we were literally in elementary school, she wanted to be a mommy. Like she just like that was her thing. And now she has multiple children and she's just living her life. I remember Kylie Jenner saying the same thing. She just wanted to grow up and be a mom. Some people have that. You know how you said you'd rather be around kids than adults? I am the complete opposite. I'm not even like a real kid person. Like I'm cool with my own. But I don't know. Like if you're saying, I think to me, if you're saying eventually you know you guys want to have them anyway. The one consistent I've seen with comments, and I agree, is like just making sure he's ready to and he's down, you know, check in with the husband. A lot of people are saying that. It doesn't seem like he's anti.
2: No. He's just more of like a, what's the saying? Fly by the seat of your pants. Like,
0: right.
2: Sure, let's do it.
0: Yeah. Well, that's what you'd be doing with parenting anyway. I feel like I'm doing that daily.
2: Yeah. I just think I need to have my mom move right next door.
0: Yes,
2: beforehand.
0: That would be crucial. Hey, my mother, people are like, "What? How do you do it?" I'm like, well, my mom lives 10 minutes down the road. That is how I do it. You know what? That's another real thing in the comments, the calls. Everyone's like, make sure she has a village because you do need help. That's for sure.
2: Yeah.
0: Well, anyways, call me back when you're pregnant. I'll be awaiting that call.
2: Thank you.
0: You're welcome. Best of luck.
1: You know, so Raya talked about how, you know,
0: her husband's going to be in a wheelchair. I couldn't believe that. That was, I don't even know what that was. She was like, he could be disabled. And you told me to take her call. That's on you.
1: It was funny.
0: You literally deaded there with the poor girl's husband. Funny. Like, what?

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1: Delays right now due to a guardrail repair crew with the left lane closed on 93 northbound after Route 125. And watch out for an accident in the breakdown lane, 93 southbound at Route 95. That's Lee's Look at the Drive. 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
3: 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Oh, I know why. Street Fighter wasn't just a video game. It was pure 90s hip-hop culture, from Pac and Juice to iconic rap lyrics. 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
3: All right, babes, that is going to do it for me. As always, at Ashley Feldman, tweets on the Ashley. If I missed anything today, if you have any questions for me, feel free to DM me. And then in the meantime, gear up. My guy BMO the Prince will be joining us tomorrow. 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
4: You have delays right now due to a guardrail repair crew with the left lane closed on 93 northbound after Route 125. And watch out for an accident in the breakdown lane, 93 southbound at Route 95. That's Lisa with the drive. It's AJ on Jammin' 94.5.
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0: Boston weather.
4: Partly cloudy skies today and a high of 61 degrees.
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7: We're going to have a sunny day ahead. Windy out there, though. Temps up to 60.
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0: Happy weekend, Eve. 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It's V Shorty right here getting you ready for also the Back of the Day Buffet with DJ Bub Dog. 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
5: 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Temps up to 60.
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6: Boston weather.
7: 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Windy out there, though. Temps up to 60.
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28: 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Windy out there, though. Temps up to 60.
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nothing about a conservative regular girl that still can beat up chairs. 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

0: Yes, what's up, man? It's your boy DJ Pub Dog. Every weekend, I count down the top 30 songs of the week. Plus, a lot of the industry homies jump on there with me. I got the old school quick mix.
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0: 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Yo, what up, man? It's your boy DJ Pub Dog. Back in the day after school, I remember hitting up a donut shop that had Street Fighter in there, and you just had to wait with your quarters, man. Everyone in class used to call me Dal Sim. I don't know why. I didn't have long legs or arms. Oh, I know why. Street Fighter wasn't just a video game. It was pure 90s hip-hop culture. From Pac and Juice to iconic rap lyrics, now Street Fighter's taking that wild 1993 energy straight to the big screen. Catch Street Fighter in theaters October 16th.

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The best throwbacks, just like that one right there. Everyone falls in love. It's Jammin' 94.5. Shorty up in here now. If you just missed your shot at $1,000, I'll run it back for you when you hear French Montana, Ever Since You Left Me. It's coming up.

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3: Boston weather.
4: We're going to have a sunny day ahead. Windy out there, though. Temps up to 60.
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0: 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That does it for me, Shorty. I'll talk to you mañana. It's Gemma 94.5.
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23: Boston weather.
24: A mix of sun and clouds throughout the rest of your afternoon with temps in the 70s, and the clouds will stick around throughout the night tonight.
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We can't put this word up on socials or anything like that. I'll repeat that 4 o'clock word in a few minutes, all right?

0: for hip hop. My guy William out in Cambridge just bought a house. Congratulations, you win this $1,000. What are you doing with it, bro?
1: I'm gonna use that to so we don't have to dip into the other stuff that we got.
0: That's very smart, man. That 4 o'clock winning keyword trying to get you $1,000. 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
1: It's stop and go on the Pike eastbound between Star Drive and Copley Square, and we've got a disabled vehicle blocking the right lane at South Station. With your traffic, I'm Lexi Mack.
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2: Boston weather.
3: Sunny throughout the rest of your afternoon with temps near 60 and clear throughout your night tonight with temps dropping down to the 50s.
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1: You already know what it is, man. 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Yo,

0: Classic T-Pain right here on JB 94.5 goes out to my guy Jackson. He works at the Five Guys out in Woburn. What's going on? Got Jammin' on Blast, man. Thank you so much. If you're walking somewhere or you're working somewhere and you got Jammin' on Blast, tag me up so I can shout you out, right? We got chances at $1,000. The next one's going to go down in the mix at 6, which is coming right back. And if you don't know what I'm talking about,
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4: There's a disabled vehicle blocking the left lane on the expressway northbound at the O'Neill Tunnel, and there's a crash blocking the right lane on the expressway southbound just before Columbia Road. With your traffic, I'm Lexi Mack.
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2: Boston weather.
3: Sunny throughout the rest of your afternoon with temps near 60 and clear throughout your night tonight with temps dropping down to the 50s.
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0: Heart right here on Jam 94.5. This hour's winning keyword is dollar, D-O-L-L-A-R. 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Liz out in Framingham. You win this $1,000, Mama. What are you doing with it?
1: We do have plans for a cruise in January. 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

Dog holding it down. What's up, man? Every hour you get a new chance at $1,000. Next one's going down at 7 o'clock. The more times you catch it, the better chances you have. And we can only tell you those winning keywords on air, so you have to be listening in the radio or of course on the app. All right, brand new right here. This is Lotto and Doja.

You can quite literally smell it in the air. You know it is my absolute favorite time of the year. Spooky season is upon us, and I want you to join me, Ashley, for our second annual Halloween broadcast live from the capital of everything spooky, Salem. We'll be live Friday, October 23rd at Rockefeller's. The first 100 people to show up are going to

0: get an exclusive Ashley in the AM merch. And let me tell you something, I've seen it. 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
6: Boston weather.
7: Sunny throughout the rest of your afternoon with temps near 60 and clear throughout your night tonight with temps dropping down to the 50s.
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Raven 94.5, Austin's number one for hip-hop and the best throwbacks. I'm DJ Pub Dog. Appreciate you hanging out with me. Celtics with another great win yesterday. I know it's preseason. You got one more preseason. They're back in Philly tomorrow against our boy JB, and then the season starts on Tuesday.

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29: It's stop and go on the Pike eastbound between Starro Drive and Copley Square. You're on the brakes on the Pike westbound between Starro Drive and West Newton. With your traffic, I'm Lexi Mack.
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What up, man? 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I'll repeat that 7 o'clock word in a few minutes. But right now, it's TBT. Let's flash it back.

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